And this town's lost its faith. Our colors will fade eventually. So if our time is running out, day after day, we'll make the mundane our masterpiece. Oh my, my love. I take one look at you, you're taking me out.

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And yes, someone definitely spilled custard on the console again. 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
6: Tonight, we got a dating dilemma that could blow up somebody's entire relationship.
5: And Charlie XCX just announced a huge new tour, music, fashion, film, and we're going to be talking about the artist we'd hand our credit card over to before even looking at the price.
6: Plus, apparently, a lot of pet owners have discovered weird little tricks that instantly calm down their dogs.
5: Mine involves a heated blanket and

0: It's Nightly with Jaden Tyler, and Charlie XCX just announced a massive new tour called Music, Fashion, Film. That's also the title of her new album. So, Tyler, it looks like she's going to be taking a break. She wants that departure from Brat. She already released a couple of songs, Rock Music and SS26, from the project. This is more guitar-driven. The album is rumored to be more rock-influenced rather than making a Brat 2.0.
1: Yeah, she had the internet going off with that line, "The dance floor is dead," after the success of Brat Summer.
0: People were not happy to hear it, but, you know, Charlie's got a plan for everything. And when it comes to tour announcements, there are just certain artists where logic completely leaves your body.
1: Kind where you don't ask questions, you just hit the purchase and figure it out later.
0: Exactly. Hotels, flights, seat location, I don't know. But we'll deal with all that tomorrow.
1: Yeah, concert tickets have basically become a trust fall.
0: Well, I want to know, Ty, who is that artist for you? Who is the person that, without looking at the prices, you don't care? You've got to get a seat to that show.
1: Garth Brooks or George Strait?
0: Okay, I didn't know you were a country music man.
1: Well, they are legends.
0: I think mine would be, we're lucky because we get a lot of tickets to these awesome shows that we want to go to. But when I was buying concert tickets, I think Beyonce, at the time my seats were like $280 and I thought that was insane. That's laughable today.
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0: something I want to talk about.
1: It's Nightly with Jade and Tyler, and the newest season of Love Island is out. They just had the biggest debut ever for the show.
2: Which proves, once again, we're all fascinated by watching attractive people make terrible decisions.
1: That is the premise of the show, I will say. But Tyler, you know what I'm really happy about? Last season, the show had just gotten so massive that it was a clout fest. They were savages. They were out there playing with nothing but strategy. There was no love in that villa. This season, Tyler, we've only been through the first week, and I am loving every single castmate. These people have great emotional intelligence, and I have to give it to the guys because they're actually smarter than the girls. So I gotta know, has your girlfriend or anybody ever dragged you into the show that you're like, I'm not watching that BS, and you're like, by the end of the season, I'm hooked. I loved it. I loved it here.
2: I would say Shameless. That's a pretty fun watch.
1: I do love Shameless. Shameless is for the people that grew up in those dysfunctional situations, maybe moved out super early on their own, and they're like, these are my kind of people. These kids are figuring it out and getting by, for sure. I could be

0: It's Nightly with Jade and Tyler, and the biggest rumor coming out of the weekend was that Taylor and Travis are going to be getting married at MSG in front of 1,000 people. I immediately need your thoughts, Tyler, because I don't know. This is more Travis Kelce coded to me than Taylor Swift, but at the same time, I'm sure there's a lot of people that Taylor was like, I don't want to deal with people's feelings of them not getting invited, so damn, let's just throw a freaking concert at this point.
1: Yeah, like they locked down Madison Square Garden, they built barriers because the president showed up at the NBA Finals. Now, I think they can control whatever they want to control, whether it's who's invited, what it looks like inside. So if money talks, do it.
2: They say the holy water's watered down, and this town's lost its faith. Our colors will fade eventually, so if our time is running out, day after day, we'll make the mundane a masterpiece. Oh my, my, oh my, my love, I take one look at you, you're taking me out.

0: cared the same.
1: It's Nightly with Jade and Tyler. We are coming in hot into the group chat. We got a message from someone who found her coworker's husband on a dating app.
2: Married, kids, and the profile conveniently forgot to mention both.
1: Of course. Now she's stuck with the question, do I tell the wife?
2: Or do you stay out of it because maybe there's more going on than you know?
1: That's tricky because sometimes you might confront somebody and they're like, you didn't know we had an open relationship? Now you're looking like the dummy. This just feels like one of those situations where everybody thinks they know exactly what to do until it happens to them. But Tyler, I got to put it on you tonight. You see one of your coworkers' husbands on one of the dating apps. Mind you wouldn't be on there because you're a taken man. But if, hypothetically, are you telling or are you keeping it to yourself because you feel like it's none of your business? I mean, that's a big deal.
2: I have, and I didn't say a word.
1: Tyler, what's tea? Tell me everything.
2: Basically, I saw his wife on a dating app, but they were always having some rocky drama as it was. So I'm like, I'm just staying away from this. And I didn't even mention anything.
1: I guess that's probably the safe bet, right? Don't get involved. She'll figure out anyway.
2: Yes.
1: Yeah, if he's that messy, he's going to get caught up on his own.
0: Nightly with Jade and Tyler.
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4: 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It appears by its own numbers, the U.S. government seems insolvent. 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Add it all up, and it looks like the U.S. owes more than $130 trillion it doesn't have. 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

0: KQST Sedona Prescott Flagstaff, broadcasting out of the Culver Studios. And yes, someone definitely spilled custard on the console again.
1: Are y'all ready?

0: It is Nightly with Jade and Tyler, and apparently dating in 2026 comes with more rules than a streaming service password.
1: Tonight we're going to be talking about a trend called practice dating, where people intentionally go out with someone who isn't normally their type.
0: Meanwhile, most singles say they won't even drive more than 30 minutes for a first date.
1: Sheesh, love may be priceless.
0: Gas definitely isn't.

0: So, Chad, there's a new dating trend called practice dating.
1: Yeah, which sounds like something a coach says before a playoff game.
0: Yeah, practice dating, come on. The idea is to go out with people who aren't normally your type because photos and profiles don't tell the whole story.
1: Honestly, that's probably true, where we've all met people who look great on paper and then...
0: Then they started talking.
1: Yeah, exactly.
0: But have you ever done something like this, Tyler? Like, I feel in movies, growing up as a girl, you always feel like your teenage years, your college era, especially college, I would say, you feel like you're supposed to have a, quote, dating life. And I'm like, I never had that. There was a period of time after the pandemic where I had been single for 3 years, and I was like, it's time to start dating. The couple of people that I forced myself to go out with, because I'm like, I don't know, the girls make it look fun in movies, I hated it, because I wasn't even into them. So for me, I believe you should date a lot of people to figure out what you like, but practice dating by going out on dates with people you normally wouldn't, I don't know. What do you think?
1: Yeah, you got to go out there and meet certain types of people so you know what you're attracted to and what you're not.
0: That's true, because at the same time, sometimes you end up crushing on or falling for people that you would never expect, and that's always a nice surprise.
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0: So most singles say that the perfect first date lasts somewhere between 2 and 4 hours.
1: Which means if you're checking your watch after 20 minutes, that's probably not your soulmate.
0: I wouldn't think so. It's Nightly with Jade and Tyler. I'm curious to know, what's the longest date you remember being on? Like, how many hours did it stretch? And what do you think the first perfect date time frame should be?
1: Hours? How about days?
0: Ooh, come on, Spice. Talk about it.
1: I remember one time a couple years ago, went on a date. Obviously, it was like a dinner date. And then it flew into the morning, into brunch. And then we went our separate ways.
0: I love that. This is making me have flashbacks to meeting my boyfriend. The first day we hung out the next 9 days. And then I started really panicking at the end of that 9 days. And I was like, I need my space. I need to go home. It's happening too fast. But when it's like that, it's like that. Dancing.

0: It's Nightly with Jade and Tyler. We were just talking about how long you should spend on a first date out with someone, but 61% of singles say they won't travel more than 30 minutes for a first date.
1: Which is fascinating because some people drive further than that for tacos.
0: Look, what's the furthest you've ever traveled, Tyler, for somebody you like? And more importantly, was it worth it? Have you ever crossed state lines? Ever caught a flight?
1: Yeah, of course. I mean, right now, my girlfriend and I, we live about 45 minutes. She lives on the north side of the city. I live on the south side. So that's kind of a far, but you do it. If he wants to, he will.
0: Yeah, I'm with you. I don't know that I've ever, actually once I took a road trip and it was only about 6 hours or so. But for me, it felt dramatic. And I was just like, I barely know this guy. I hope this ends well, but it did. I was a ghost. I was alone.

0: Sometimes dating can be exhausting between practice dating, dating apps, distant rules, a 100 other unwritten expectations. I mean, what are we doing here, Jade?
1: I have to agree with you. I'm like, is dating becoming harder these days, or is it easier because we have all of this tech and all of these apps? What do you think?
0: Yeah, it feels like applying for a mortgage at this point, or credit score.
1: It is tough. I don't know how people, I think that because we're so isolated and we do spend so much time at home, we spend so much time online, people aren't going out into the field and just meeting each other like normal. I always trust a mutual friend recommendation when it comes to talking to somebody. Like, I gotta find somebody that knows this person. I can't go straight up stranger. What about you?
0: I don't mind stranger dating with my personality. I don't care. I'm good.
1: It actually kind of makes, yeah, it makes for a good, makes for good research.
0: Good stories.
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0: It is Nightly with Jade and Tyler. Jade, have you ever caught yourself holding your breath while reading an email?
1: I don't know. I've never thought about it, but apparently there is a name for it. Email apnea.
0: Sounds fake.
1: But it feels extremely real. You know what's funny? The Outlook notification is the number one cause of my anxiety today. Do you feel that when you hear that little chime?
0: Yeah, I think we've talked about this actually too. Like I have ADHD. I can't have a notification that's not unread or unlooked at on my phone. Like I have to have zero emails waiting for me every single time.
1: You are the only person on earth I know that has actually cleared out every single email in their inbox, and I'm beyond impressed. I actually saw this hilarious viral video in the club. There was a DJ playing a set, and in the middle of it, it kind of came to this boom, and he played that Outlook email notification. You could see the PTSD across people's eyes.

0: It's Nightly with Jade and Tyler. You know we are proud pet parents, and a lot of pet owners apparently play certain music or create little routines to calm their pets down.
1: Which sounds ridiculous until you realize everyone with a pet has one.
0: It's true. For Marley and Mochi, my little Malty Poo and Yorkie, they immediately fall asleep if I wrap them in a heated blanket. This is something new I have discovered, and it's crazy because these are two tiny little dogs, and it's like, I want the heated blanket, but I also don't want y'all to be yapping. So that always works for me, and then I love a good calming playlist, like a doggy music playlist on YouTube or something. We'll ride to classical in the car, because if not, they try to hop out of their doggy pods into my lap, and it's like, you're going to make me wreck on the highway. What are your tips and tricks to get Bear to cool out and cool down?
1: You know, some of y'all are a little extra, I'm not going to lie, including I'm going to call my girlfriend out, because every time she leaves her house, she has to put on cartoons for her dog, like sometimes Paw Patrol,
0: yes,
1: or just like Nick Jr. And I'm like, does this dog actually watch cartoons when we're gone?
0: I love that.
1: But my dog's really good. When I just get in bed, she knows it's bedtime. So nothing crazy for me.
0: You wind down, she winds down.
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0: It's Nightly with Jade and Tyler, and I'm not going to lie, I'm still stuck on the pickle wine. Newest trend, you might see that out at the bar this upcoming weekend, but that's got me thinking.
1: Yeah, what's a food combination that sounds absolutely disgusting?
0: But it secretly tastes amazing.
1: This is where the weirdest people in America reveal themselves.
0: It's true. Sometimes people eat stuff and you're like, dang, girl, you're so cute, but that stomach, I know you got issues. For me, one of my favorite go-tos, I don't know if it's that crazy, Ty, but I love a bacon, egg, and cheese breakfast sandwich on an everything bagel with Flaming Hot Cheetos stuffed inside. And yeah, those girls I was talking about with stomach issues, it's me. What's your favorite random little combo cocktail of wild goodness?
1: I love a good old school bologna and cheese sandwich, like the Oscar Mayer bologna. I'm really not confident on what meat is inside of the bologna, but it tastes good.
0: I saw one of those Oscar Mayer trucks like rolling through the city maybe last summer, and I'm like, I want to ride in that car.
1: I had a big flex moment during COVID where the Oscar Mayer people sent me an email. They're like, hey, we wanted to bring the mobile by the radio station, but the radio station was my apartment. I was like, you could swing on through. So they did, and like the whole entire neighborhood, they were super happy. So I got the Oscar Mayer Wiener Mobile to my place.
0: Freaking epic.
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0: KQST, Sedona, Prescott, Flagstaff. Broadcasting out of the Culver Studios. And yes, someone definitely spilled custard on the console again. Here we go again.
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4: I give Dave Portnoy a lot of credit, El Presidente from Barstool Sports, because he does like 6-7 pizza reviews in a day, and I'm like, how are you eating that much pizza? And he orders a whole box. So I was like, what does he do with the rest of that pizza?
3: That is nuts. I can definitely put a pie away myself, but 6-7? No.
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0: The latest food trend involves putting frozen pickles into white wine.
1: Ooh, I don't know how to feel about that one. Every day we are straying further from the original recipe. Would you try this?
0: I like pickles and I like white wine, so yeah, why not?
1: You know, it's one of those that makes you wonder. If people are doing pickleback shots at the bar, this can't be that far off. I do like a pickly, like a pepperoncini kind of spicy pepper. Not the biggest pickle girl. Like if there's a pickle on my sandwich, chicken sandwich, hamburger, the whole thing's getting thrown away because now that pickle juice has seeped onto the bun, it's seeped into the chicken. But I think I could do it in a glass of white wine.
0: The real freaks out there drink the pickle juice right off the jar.
1: Oh, I do like that.

0: It's Nightly with Jade and Tyler in chat. More than half of people think software updates secretly make your device worse.
1: Which explains why some people haven't updated their phone since 3 relationships ago.
0: Look, I get it. I guess the biggest complaint isn't security. It's more so people not wanting things to be moved around. Every time I update my phone, I can't find where certain stuff used to be. And they definitely push so many things that sometimes it makes you feel like all these updates are happening and what I currently have running on my phone is now starting to deteriorate. And it just feels like they're pushing you to upgrade your device.
1: Like we're in device prison.
0: Yeah, pretty much.

0: Man. What has your past relationship dating history told you about you, Tyler?
1: Well, yeah, I'm lucky. I was a pattern guy before, and now I'm a person, which is why I found my person.
0: Yes.
1: So that being said, many people are attracted to what feels familiar. Even if those relationships haven't worked out before, you may find yourself repeatedly choosing partners like Jade and I were just saying, with similar traits, behaviors, or emotional dynamics. The attraction isn't always about the person themselves. Sometimes it's just about recreating the pattern you've experienced. And then if you're looking for the people tend to look for chemistry. Like, do I genuinely like this person, or am I repeating the script like I followed before?
0: You've got to really be critically examining things when you first hit it off with someone. I like that you've told me in the past, you and your girlfriend laid it all out on the table. Those hard questions that you wondered, you guys laid it all out date one, which I love. Because at that point, you get to decide, am I going to stick around for this or am I out of here? But I think that you should really, really, really try to take away your lusty, rosy glasses and the physical attraction and just be like, would I be friends with this person? Start there. If the answer is no, run.
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this town's lost its faith. 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

0: KQST, Sedona Prescott Flagstaff, covering Northern Arizona from the Culver Studio. Fueled entirely by Butterburgers and bad decisions. Here we go again.
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3: And Charlie XCX just announced a huge new tour, music, fashion, film, and we're going to be talking about the artist we'd hand our credit card over to before even looking at the price.
4: Plus, apparently a lot of pet owners have discovered weird little tricks that instantly calm down their dogs.
3: Mine involves a heated blanket and two spoiled dogs who now live a better life than I do.
4: Honestly, that's the dream.
3: Let's get into it.

0: It's Nightly with Jaden Tyler, and Charlie XCX just announced a massive new tour called Music, Fashion, Film. That's also the title of her new album. So, Tyler, it looks like she's going to be taking a break. She wants that departure from Brat. She already released a couple of songs, Rock Music and SS26 from the project. This is more guitar-driven. The album is rumored to be more rock-influenced rather than making a Brat 2.0.
1: Yeah, she had the internet going off with that line, the dance floor is dead after the success of Brat Summer.
0: People were not happy to hear it, but you know, Charlie's got a plan for everything. And when it comes to tour announcements, there are just certain artists where logic completely leaves your body.
1: Kind where you don't ask questions, you just hit the purchase and figure it out later.
0: Exactly. Hotels, flights, seat location, I don't know. But we'll deal with all that tomorrow.
1: Yeah, concert tickets have basically become a trust fall.
0: Well, I want to know, Ty, who is that artist for you? Who is the person that, without looking at the prices, you don't care? You've got to get a seat to that show.
1: Garth Brooks or George Strait?
0: Okay, I didn't know you were a country music man.
1: Well, they are legends.
0: I think mine would be, see, we're lucky because we get a lot of tickets to these awesome shows that we want to go to. But when I was buying concert tickets, I think Beyonce, at the time my seats were like $280 and I thought that was insane. That's laughable today.
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9: 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It appears by its own numbers, the U.S. government seems insolvent. 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

0: It's Nightly with Jade and Tyler, and the newest season of Love Island is out. They just had the biggest debut ever for the show.
1: Which proves, once again, we're all fascinated by watching attractive people make terrible decisions.
0: That is the premise of the show, I will say. But Tyler, you know what I'm really happy about? Last season, the show had just gotten so massive that it was a clout fest. They were savages. They were out there playing with nothing but strategy. There was no love in that villa. This season, Tyler, we've only been through the first week, and I am loving every single castmate. These people have great emotional intelligence, and I have to give it to the guys because they're actually smarter than the girls. So I gotta know, has your girlfriend or anybody ever dragged you into the show that you're like, I'm not watching that BS, and you're like, by the end of the season, I'm hooked. I loved it. I loved it here.
1: I would say Shameless. That's a pretty fun watch.
0: I do love Shameless. Shameless is for the people that grew up in those dysfunctional situations, maybe moved out super early on their own, and they're like, these are my kind of people. These kids are figuring it out and getting by, for sure.

0: It's Nightly with Jade and Tyler, and the biggest rumor coming out of the weekend was that Taylor and Travis are going to be getting married at MSG in front of 1,000 people. I immediately need your thoughts, Tyler, because I don't know. This is more Travis Kelce coded to me than Taylor Swift, but at the same time, I'm sure there's a lot of people that Taylor was like, I don't want to deal with people's feelings of them not getting invited, so damn, let's just throw a freaking concert at this point.
1: Yeah, like they locked down Madison Square Garden, they built barriers because the president showed up at the NBA Finals. Now, I think they can control whatever they want to control, whether it's who's invited, what it looks like inside. So if money talks, do it.

0: It's Nightly with Jade and Tyler. We are coming in hot into the group chat. We got a message from someone who found her coworker's husband on a dating app.
1: Married, kids, and the profile conveniently forgot to mention both.
0: Of course. Now she's stuck with the question, do I tell the wife?
1: Or do you stay out of it because maybe there's more going on than you know?
0: That's tricky because sometimes you might confront somebody and they're like, you didn't know we had an open relationship? Now you're looking like the dummy. This just feels like one of those situations where everybody thinks they know exactly what to do until it happens to them. But Tyler, I got to put it on you tonight. You see one of your coworkers' husbands on one of the dating apps. Mind you, you wouldn't be on there because you're a taken man. But if, hypothetically, are you telling or are you keeping it to yourself because you feel like it's none of your business? I mean, that's a big deal.
1: I have, and I didn't say a word.
0: Tyler, what's tea? Tell me everything.
1: Basically, I saw his wife on a dating app, but they were always having some rocky drama as it was. So I'm like, I'm just staying away from this. And I didn't even mention anything.
0: I guess that's probably the safe bet, right? Don't get involved. She'll figure out anyway.
1: Yes.
0: Yeah, if he's that messy, he's going to get caught up on his own.
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1: 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You could bet that, never gotta sweat that. 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

0: 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And yes, someone definitely spilled custard on the console again. 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
1: You played it cool and I played it dumb. 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

0: Harry Styles, American Girl at the Cube 2.9. Good morning. Welcome to Thursday, Throwback Thursday, Becca.
1: My favorite day of the week. At the top of every hour, we take you back in the day with an awesome hit.
0: That's right. Today, June 11th. Welcome to Ballpoint Pen Day.
1: My favorite kind of pen.
0: You're rolling
1: my favorite kind of pen.
0: Today is Black Cow Day.
1: Okay.
0: Not the actual black cow, but we're talking, have you ever heard of the drink Black Cow?
1: No.
0: It's a root beer float, but they don't use root beer, a cola float.
1: Oh.
0: Never heard it called a black cow.
1: I've never heard it called a black cow.
0: Might have to have one to celebrate today.
1: I would try it.
0: Today is you've never tried a cola float?
1: No. I don't drink dark sodas.
0: Not even with a huge scoop of ice cream?
1: Not really, no.
0: Come on, Becca.
1: No.
0: Today, egg roll day. It's
1: nice.
0: National Frosted Cookie Day.
1: Okay.
0: Do you do the frosted cookies?
1: My husband does. He loves them.
0: Is he super artistic with them?
1: No. He'll just take whatever the grocery store has.
0: Just quick frosting.
1: I've learned this week that he doesn't do blue frosting.
0: Oh, yeah?
1: Yeah, he's against the blue frosting. For some reason.
0: And today, National Herb Spice Day.
1: Oh, nice.
0: Reminded me, do you know how many herbs and spices are in the KFC original recipe?
1: Is it like 11?
0: It is 11.
1: Yeah, it's 11.
0: We didn't know your fast food,
1: Becca. Oh, my gosh. You know, if I knew what the 11 herbs and spices were, forget about it.
0: Today, a dad joke of the day. You ready for it?
1: I'm ready.
0: So I just read that there's a small island off the coast of Italy with 5 million Sicilian people.
1: Okay.
0: That's the biggest number I've ever heard in my life. 5 million Sicilian?
1: That's
0: a huge
1: number,
0: Becca. Oh, my
1: goodness.
0: It's a lot of people on a small island.
1: You're ridiculous, Brian. Okay. That was good. All right, I got the question of the day. Since it's a throwback Thursday, mm-hmm. I'm asking everybody, what's a throwback movie you'd see in theaters again if it played today? Brian, what you got? What movie would you go see?
0: So the movie I've seen in the theater the most times will probably surprise you, but it's Titanic. I saw it 3 times. He looked disappointed.
1: Oh, my gosh.
0: I still love that movie.
1: That's so funny.
0: Always loved the story of Titanic.
1: Yeah.
0: Didn't need the entire love story of that, but...
1: It's a good one. It's a good one. I would go see Hook with Robin Williams in it, where he's Peter Pan.
0: Right.
1: And he goes, the Steven Spielberg movie. I love that movie. So,
0: Titanic... Both have a big ship in it.
1: Yeah. Yeah. Both, you know, have love stories, I guess. Not really.
0: Kind of.
1: Let us know what throwback movie you would go see in theaters again if it played today on our Facebook at the Q102.9.
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0: Cuban 2.9, Brian and Becca hanging out with you on your Thursday, taking a look at your weather for today. It's going to be sunny, it's going to be hot. Winds gusting about 15 miles per hour this afternoon.
1: Flagstaff seeing a high of 88, Prescott at 93, and Cottonwood creeping up to 103 today.
0: Could be the hottest day of the week.
1: Yes.
0: If you take out yesterday.
1: Yeah, it's just going to keep on getting a little bit hotter, but slight chances of showers coming over the weekend.
0: I saw that.
1: So I got to stay up to date on that for sure.
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1: 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It's Brian and Becca in the morning on a Q 102.9.

0: 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Good morning. Welcome to Thursday. 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
1: Diamondbacks lost again to the Miami Marlins 8-0 last night. Diamondbacks are 1-4 in their last five games.
0: I saw my phone. I was like, oh, yeah, the Diamondbacks are on the East Coast. They're in Florida. Mm-hmm. Starting early. Mm-hmm. Just after three yesterday. Diamondbacks had two on with no outs. First inning. Didn't score in the first or in any inning yesterday.
1: Nope. Just couldn't connect it yesterday.
0: New York Knicks fell behind the San Antonio Spurs by 29 points last night. That's about when I turned the game off.
1: Yeah.
0: I've only seen one game this year. It was game three.
1: Yeah,
0: and
1: I got to watch
0: game four last night.
1: I got to watch game three, and I was like, no, the Knicks. And then last night I'm watching the score on my phone.
0: Yeah.
1: And I saw that point deficit, and I was like, ooh.
0: Well, I was lucky because I turned it off at halftime. I was like, what a joke. Worst game I've ever seen. And then I just happened to check my phone, too. It said 104-100 with 3 minutes left. I was like, you've got to be kidding me. And they came all the way back.
1: Yep.
0: It's the largest comeback in finals history. They got a 107-106 win over the San Antonio Spurs. Knicks now on the brink. They lead the series 3-1, one game away from winning that championship. Now, I have a confession to make, Becca.
1: What?
0: I don't like your boy, Wembley.
1: Oh, my gosh.
0: I think he's a dirty player.
1: Okay, he can't help it that he's tall, all right?
0: He can't control the elbows?
1: He can't control his elbows.
0: Or his hand around players' necks, throwing them to the ground.
1: Listen, that happens to tall people all of the time. So, you know.
0: You know what I like what he uses his long arms for?
1: What?
0: Going,
1: what did I do?
0: Or like, where's the foul? Come on, where's the foul? He puts him way out and shrugs the shoulders.
1: Brian just doesn't like Wembanyama because he's French.
0: Is he French?
1: Yes, he's French.
0: I had no idea. Nothing to do with it.
1: That's like also a big reason why I'm a Wemby fan, because he's from France.
0: Does he speak French?
1: Yes! He like, oh my gosh, Brian. Okay.
0: Why would I not like him? Because he's French.
1: I don't even know if you've really been watching the finals.
0: Okay. I really haven't. The last two games have been pretty exciting, though.
1: The FIFA World Cup starts today. The U.S. Open World Cup against Paraguay tomorrow in California. I'm so excited.
0: USA Soccer not winning the World Cup, but there are some high expectations.
1: I feel like U.S. can make it to, like, the Sweet 16,
0: right?
1: Maybe, but I've really got my eye on Spain, and I've really got my eye on France.
0: I hear a lot of Portugal talk, too.
1: Portugal's a good team. It's going to be a really good, really good World Cup.
0: Hosted in North America this year. Game 5 of the Stanley Cup Final is tonight. Vegas Golden Knights and the Carolina Hurricanes tied up at 2 games apiece. Who wins this game tonight, Becca?
1: I haven't given it to Vegas.
0: I'll go Carolina.
1: Okay.
0: I have no idea.
1: We'll see. Diamondbacks wrap up their series with the Miami Marlins today. Early game on the East Coast. Let's hope that we can avoid the full series sweep.
0: All right. Be nice to get a win.
1: A win. Yeah, but our boys, they don't do well on the East Coast. Come back home. Get some wins.
0: Like yeah, that's sports here at the Q 102.9.
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0: Q 2.9, Brian Abeka hanging out with you on your Thursday, taking a look at your weather for today. Going to be sunny and again going to be hot. Winds gusting, size 15 miles per hour this afternoon.
1: Flagstaff seeing a high of 88 degrees, Prescott at 93, and Cottonwood with a high of 103.
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It's Brian and Becca in the morning. 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

0: Olivia Dean, So Easy to Fall in Love at the Cuban 2.9. 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

0: Ariana Grande, Hate That I Made You Love Me at the Q102.9. Welcome to Thursday. Brian and Becca along with you. Good morning, Becca.
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1: The Skarsgård family has a group chat, and they were joking lately that they call it the Baldwins. I think that is hilarious.
0: Oh, yeah.
1: I think that's funny. That's really good.
0: Tim Allen still wants to do a home improvement revival. I think this would be awesome.
1: Mm-hmm.
0: There's a few problems. Two of his sons, TV sons, don't act anymore, and the third, he's in jail.
1: Yikes.
0: Tim Allen said, quote, "It's a little challenging right now, to put it mildly, as far as, getting this project going."
1: We'll see.
0: Yeah.
1: We'll see what happens. Maybe. And I'm excited, Brian. I'm a little too excited. This morning I watched the trailer for a new Green Day movie. It's called Road Trip Nimrod, and it's a Green Day comedy. Now, it seems like... a fanfic, like this band gets to open for Green Day is what the movie is about.
0: Uh-huh.
1: But I was obsessed with Green Day when I was in middle school.
0: Yeah.
1: And I did write a fangirl fanfic a lot like this. I feel so validated right now. And
0: wow.
1: I'm so excited for this movie.
0: Do you feel like you had your idea stolen?
1: No, not at all.
0: Do you feel like a lot of us,
1: I feel like a lot of Green Day fans wrote their fanfics about meeting the band. Mine has a chapter about them giving me a really cool haircut.
0: Wow.
1: I don't even know if they cut hair.
0: You broke it into chapters.
1: I did.
0: I'm not sure a lot of people wrote.
1: You'd be surprised, Brian. You'd be surprised. But hey, Green Day comedy movie coming out this summer. I'm excited.
0: That is awesome. 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
6: Yavapai Broadcasting News, I'm Paul David. The National Weather Service in Flagstaff is calling for clear skies today with west to southwest winds at 10 to 20 miles per hour. Forecasters issued a heat warning in the Grand Canyon below 4,000 feet, where temperatures are expected to reach 110 degrees. The warning expires tonight at 8 p.m. Highs today will range from the mid-80s in Flagstaff to the low 90s in the Quad City area, 100 to 104 degrees in Sedona and the Verde Valley. Chances for showers and thunderstorms move in over the weekend with a 40% chance Saturday and Sunday. A slight chance for showers continues into Monday. The Papa Fire east of Flagstaff is now 50% contained at 118 acres. The lower acreage is due to better mapping of the blaze. Despite red flag conditions, firefighters were able to build a containment line around the fire the first night and then maintain those lines through red flag conditions on Tuesday. The cause of the fire is undetermined. Tonto National Forest officials say the Pioneer Fire north of Tonto Basin is 90% contained at 10 acres. The fire started Sunday due to a man welding a gate. The sparks ignited the blaze, which destroyed several structures, including two outbuildings, two pump houses, an RV, and two RV trailers. Unless conditions change, it's the final update the Forest Service will release related to this fire. The Coconino County Health Department launched a community health needs assessment survey. They're looking for participation from residents of all ages. The information will help create programs and services over the next several years. A link to the survey can be found on our news page at myradioplace.com. That survey ends September 30th. A reminder that Goldwater Lake in Prescott will be completely closed from June 15th through the 26th for a roadway improvement project. The city says the entrance and exits to the park will be repaved. And Flagstaff says final roadway striping will take place on the North 4th Street East Lockett Road at East Cedar Avenue on Friday, June 19th. The roundabout will close to traffic at 7 a.m. and then reopen that night. The closure will allow the new paint to dry. That's news from Yavapai Broadcasting.
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0: 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Welcome to Throwback Thursday. I just learned something about that song.
1: What?
0: Leona Lewis sings it much better than Becca. No offense. Your rendition screaming in the studio.
1: I can't help it. On a Throwback Thursday, I know all the words, Brian.
0: I don't blame you. It was a good attempt, Becca. Nice try. There's Benson Boone at the Q102.9. 4-0.

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0: Sabrina Carpenter at the Cube 2.9. Welcome to Thursday. Wow. Weekend in sight. Wranglers kicking off this Sunday at 1. You'll be there, right?
1: You know it, Brian. If there's a home game at the Findlay Toyota Center, your friend Becca is going to be there. And I want you to be there. We've got some tickets to give away.
0: Yeah, let's give them away right now.
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0: If that keyword didn't give it away, the Northern Arizona Wranglers are an exciting indoor football team. 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
2: 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Looks like a mostly dry week across Northern Arizona with some gusty winds and temperatures climbing toward the weekend. 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
0: 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Today, it's going to be sunny. It's going to be hot. Light winds turning southwest this afternoon. Could see gusts today as high as 15 miles per hour.
1: Flagstaff seeing a high of 88 degrees, Prescott at 93, and Cottonwood with a high of 103.
0: Well, if you're looking for something to do this weekend, the excitement of indoor football is coming to the Findlay Toyota Center in Prescott Valley. 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
1: Yes, early game on Sunday, but we want you to be a part of it. 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
0: Text in now to get registered to win those tickets. 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
1: Mm-hmm.
0: I was at the game last Sunday
1: yeah.
0: for the Wranglers.
1: Yep.
0: It was the most exciting football game I've ever seen in my life.
1: One of the
0: any level.
1: Yeah, highest scoring games of the season. They scored 70 points. Come on, let's go, Wranglers. 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
0: Text in now. 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

never do, make a bedrock, mommy on fire. 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I'm a hustler, baby, but that you knew. And tonight it's just me and you.

0: Wake up.
1: Brian and Becca in the morning. They talk, you listen. Regret follows.
2: Yeah, it's got some funny stuff in it. And then sometimes it's not funny at all. Then it gets kind of creepy. But it's mainly funny.
1: Brian and Becca in the morning on Q102.9.

0: Teddy swims, lose control at the Q&A 2.9. Welcome to Thursday, Brian and Becca along with you. Good morning, Becca.
1: Good morning, Brian.
0: Well, it kicks off today, Becca, the World Cup. And even though most of the games are taking place here in the United States, most Americans don't seem to care.
1: According to a new poll, 54% of Americans are not at all interested in the tournament. Another 14% are not very interested.
0: Yeah, I don't know about soccer, Becca. We watched one World Cup game. It was like Denmark versus Germany. And I'm sure that I wasn't appreciating the sport for what it was. Mm-hmm. We watched 90 minutes of scoreless soccer to go into overtime for another 30 minutes of scoreless soccer to have them shake hands in a tie.
1: Yeah, it's a gentleman's game.
0: I guess so.
1: It's a gentleman's game.
0: Only 13% say they're very interested in the World Cup here in America. And another 16% say somewhat interested.
1: 59% of Americans don't expect to watch any matches, while 16% say they'll watch when they can, and only 5% say that they will watch matches every day.
0: So 59% don't expect to watch any matches.
1: That's
0: crazy.
1: This
0: is the biggest sport of the world,
1: yeah.
0: By the way. In a separate poll, 72% of U.S. soccer fans say they would bet against their own team if they thought they could win money. You know, U.S. soccer, men's side, not known for being great.
1: Yeah, women's U.S. soccer is
0: totally
1: actually really, really good.
0: Dominant.
1: But as far as World Cup goes, I expect the U.S. to maybe make the Sweet 16. And I'm rooting for Spain and France. I gotta tell you, they are looking good. The most treacherous state is North Carolina, where 87% say they would betray the United States. Connecticut is the most faithful state, with only 50% willing to commit athletic treason. That's hilarious.
0: We're talking about athletic bets.
1: Yeah.
0: So we'll see. They say the U.S. is in a good pool.
1: Yeah.
0: Like a good chance to come out of it, a good chance to even win it.
1: Yeah.
0: And go to the next round.
1: You know, we should root for the U.S. for sure, but you can definitely place your bets on a better team.
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0: Keep it out 2.9. Brian DeVecchia hanging out with you on your Thursday. Taking a look at your weather. Going to be sunny and it's going to be hot again. Light wind turning southwest this afternoon. Could see gusts as high as 15 miles per hour today.
1: Flagstaff with a high of 88. Prescott with a high of 93. And Cottonwood with a high of 103.
0: Did you see Taylor Swift and friends courtside at the Knicks game last night?
1: I've seen the clips going around, yeah.
0: Her shirt said Stevie Nicks. Knicks spelled like the basketball Knicks.
1: So cute.
0: K-N-I-C-K-S.
1: Yeah.
0: It was great.
1: I love it.
0: Here is Taylor at the Q, 102.9.

0: Q102.9, good morning. Welcome to Thursday, where you can start your day by answering the question of the day.
1: What's a throwback movie that you'd see in theaters again if it played today? I've been thinking about it. I've got another one for you.
0: Yeah.
1: The original Poseidon Adventure.
0: That's a good one. I was thinking original Jurassic Park would be fun,
1: too. Oh, yeah, that would be fun. They need to put that back in theaters. Come on.
0: Let's make this happen. Some of these movies need to come back.
1: The kids love the dinosaurs. Let us know what movie you'd see again on Facebook at the Q102.9.

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0: Billie Eilish at the Cuban O 2.9. Welcome to Thursday. Brian DeBecca along with you.
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1: The Rolling Stones are releasing variants of their new album Foreign Tongues with pictures of Marvel characters on the covers for some reason. Maybe perhaps they're going to be part of the Doomsday Avengers soundtrack.
0: Ooh.
1: Duh.
0: I didn't even think that's where they were going with that.
1: That's probably.
0: Maybe. A list of the most iconic cars and trucks from the 80s includes the 1959 Cadillac Ambulance in the movie Ghostbusters.
1: Yes.
0: The Pontiac Trans Am, of course, on the show Knight Rider.
1: Gotta love Kit.
0: Right?
1: Yep.
0: And, of course, the DeLorean in Back to the Future.
1: I love it. There's video games out there, like the racing games, where you can download some of those cars from the movie franchises.
0: Yeah.
1: The DeLorean wins every time. That thing goes faster than 88 miles an hour. Also, Joan Cusack stepped away from Hollywood for several years to raise her kids in Chicago and live her life as a normal person. And she says, quote, it's kind of priceless.
0: Yeah.
1: Good for her.
0: That's your entertainment news. 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
7: Yavapai Broadcasting News, I'm Paul David. As of this morning, Stage 1 fire restrictions are now in place across the entire state. Fires, campfires, charcoal, coal, and wood stoves are prohibited, except in developed recreation sites. Smoking is only allowed in an enclosed vehicle, building, or recreation site. Target shooting is also prohibited, except on the Kaibab National Forest. Camp Verde has two more open houses scheduled to inform residents about the 2026 general plan, which voters will decide next month. An open house will be held Saturday from 3 to 5 and next Tuesday from 9 to 11. Both will be held at the Camp Verde Community Library. The Yavapai County Board of Supervisors adopted an ordinance related to large commercial trucks using Jake brakes to slow down quickly in certain communities. The county says the loud sound the brakes make is what residents have been complaining about. Ordinance 2026-1 allows for the installation of road signs that warn drivers about using Jake brakes and a possible $250 fine. The prohibited zones include areas within Williamson Valley, Skull Valley, Prescott, Iron Springs, Hokagon, and Cornville. Monday afternoon, a Page police officer made contact with a man walking along Highway 98 and Coppermine Road. A check of the man's record showed he had an active warrant for his arrest. While being taken into custody, a baggie containing methamphetamine was found in his pocket, along with a meth pipe. He was jailed on the warrant and drug charges. His name was not released. City of Cottonwood is hosting their spring cleanup event today through Saturday. Residents can dump bagged household waste, residential construction materials, car batteries, furniture, appliances, electronics, and green waste for free from 7 a.m. to 5 p.m. each day at the Cottonwood Transfer Station. Proof of residency is required. Game and Fish says tests on over 1,400 deer and elk showed no signs of chronic wasting disease in Arizona. The disease affects the nervous systems of the animals and is found in 37 states across the country, including states that border Arizona. The state's been conducting tests since 1998. That's news from Yavapai Broadcasting.
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1: Throwing it back with 50 Cent and Becca. 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
2: I love that for you, Brian. Let's start making that happen. 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
1: It'll make more sense.
2: 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Loving this Throwback Thursday.
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0: Q102.9, Brian Abecca hanging out with you on your Thursday. That means we're just a few days away from Ed Sheeran kicking off the Loop Tour in Phoenix. It's this Saturday night already, Becca.
1: This Saturday night, you can catch Ed Sheeran. Miles Smith is opening for him, and we've got tickets to give away. 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
0: Ed Sheeran kicking off the Loop Tour this Saturday night at the State Farm Stadium in Phoenix. This is going to be an awesome show. It's always special when you see an artist kick off the first night of the tour.
1: Yeah, I got to go to the kickoff of Kid Cudi's tour this year, and that was something special. Brian, you did. Was that the kickoff of Bruno Mars that you saw?
0: I think it was the second weekend. I think he was in Vegas a few nights before, but early on in the tour.
1: Get your chance to post some of the first clips on your TikTok, on your Instagram, by going to the first night of Ed Sheeran's Loop Tour on us. 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
0: Keep it 2.9. Good morning. Brian Becca along with you, taking a look at your weather.
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0: Taking a look at your weather today, going to be sunny. It's going to be hot. Light winds to start, southwest winds picking up a touch this afternoon. Could see gusts today as high as 15 miles per hour.
1: Flagstaff seeing a high of 88 degrees, Prescott at 93, and Cottonwood at 103.
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1: Yes.
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0: Over the last 2 months, both Becca and I shot down and saw pretty awesome concerts. One of the nice things about this concert is a Saturday night.
1: Yes, it's on the weekend. Brian and I had to do our fun midweek, and it was a little rough.
0: Yeah, not as easy to wake up after seeing a show the night before.
1: Right, so have the opportunity to sleep in on Sunday morning after this Saturday night concert. Text in for your chance to win right now. 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
0: 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Swam.

accidentally woke up early. Now you're stuck with Brian and Becca in the morning. Kid tested, mother approved, part of a nutritious breakfast. Q102.9.

0: Allison Boone at the Cubanado 2.9. Brian and Becca hanging out with you on your Thursday. Good morning, Becca.
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0: Diamondbacks at the Miami Marlins last night.
1: Yeah.
0: They had, I think, two of the first three batters were on base.
1: Mm-hmm. And that's about it.
0: Yeah, they didn't score any runs in the first or in any other inning. Diamondbacks got rolled. Marlins 8-0 win last night. Diamondbacks now 1-4 in their last five games.
1: Yeah, wild. The New York Knicks fell behind San Antonio Spurs by 29 points last night before completing the largest comeback in finals history. Brian and I kind of checking in on the game last night, and then Brian had to tune all the way back in for those final minutes.
0: I was watching till halftime. I was like, this game's over. It's one of the worst first halves of basketball for the Knicks I had seen. They just couldn't get anything going.
1: Yeah, Knicks went on to have a 107-106 victory. They now lead the series 3-1 and are one win away from the championship.
0: Yeah, it's going to be tough for the Spurs to overcome that meltdown last night. The crowd was incredible because they stayed. I gave up on the game. I'm not a Knicks fan. I don't like the Spurs just because I'm a Suns fan. But that last 3 minutes of the game, I was so glad I saw the score. It was off the charts exciting last night.
1: It's incredible. The way that the Knicks are just taking it to the paint and getting past Wembanyama, it's something to see.
0: Yeah, and the stars, Taylor wearing the shirt, Stevie Nicks, spelled Knicks like the team.
1: And then her friend having the Nickelback shirt on, so funny.
0: It was pretty good. The FIFA World Cup starts today. The U.S. Opens World Cup play against Paraguay tomorrow, though. In California.
1: Yes.
0: U.S., and Canada and Mexico, North America, hosting the World Cup this year.
1: It's going to be a lot of fun. Game 5 of the Stanley Cup Final is tonight. Vegas Golden Knights and the Carolina Hurricanes are tied at 2 games apiece. We have one Vegas fan in the building for sure. And maybe me as well. I'll give it to Vegas.
0: Diamondbacks wrapping up their series with the Miami Marlins. A little morning baseball. It would be nice to get one win in Florida.
1: Come on, Diamondbacks. Let's do it.
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0: Today, going to be sunny. It's going to be hot. Southwest winds picking up a touch this afternoon. Could see gusts today as high as 15 miles per hour.
1: Flagstaff seeing a high of 88 degrees, Prescott at 93, and Cottonwood with a high of 103.
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0: That's Noah Kahn, The Great Divide, at the Cube 2.9. 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
0: Glenn Close and Ridley Scott will receive honorary Academy Awards. Glenn has been nominated 8 times without a win, and Scott has lost 4 times.
4: Honorary Academy Awards?
0: It kind of seems like a participation trophy. I mean, think about all the times that Leonardo DiCaprio was up for an Oscar and didn't get it, and then he had to get eaten by a bear to finally get recognized by the Academy.
4: Yeah, maybe he didn't have to go that far. Eventually, he would have gotten the honorary. Property brother Jonathan Scott, he's getting his own daytime talk show.
0: Nice. I wonder if his other brother will be like the Andy Richter of the show.
4: I'm sure he'll make guest appearances. He'll have a segment on it or something.
0: Are they twins? The
4: they
0: Property
4: look like
0: Brothers?
4: It.
0: It'd be funny. I'm a little too excited, Brian.
4: Uh-huh.
0: Green Day, one of my favorite bands of all time, is making a comedy movie this year, and it's about a band going on a road trip to open for them. As a Green Day fan, I just cannot wait. This seems like a really good movie. It's got the kid from How to Train Your Dragon in it. I love him. I just love Green Day.
4: Yeah.
0: 12-year-old me is like jumping for joy.
4: You basically wrote this screenplay when you were 12 years
0: old.
4: You
0: know, when I was 12, I was writing a fangirl fanatic, you know, story about going on the road with Green Day. And I do feel like maybe I am a ghostwriter for this movie.
4: Yeah.
0: But a lot of Green Day fans out there have their own stories. And I think that's kind of cool that Green Day is recognizing that and making a whole movie out of it.
4: Yeah, pretty awesome. By the way, Jonathan and Drew Scott are twins.
0: Oh, wow. Awesome. So maybe we'll see a lot more of Drew on Jonathan's sick days.
4: Could be. 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
8: Yavapai Broadcasting News, I'm Paul David. If you want to participate in the upcoming primary election on July 21st, you have to be registered to vote by June 22nd. You can register at arizona.vote. The deadline to submit ballot measures is June 24th. Early voting also begins on June 24th. Yavapai County will hold 2 events this month to remember the 19 Granite Mountain hotshots who died during the Yarnell Hill Fire on June 30th, 2013. A commemorative ceremony and tribute will be held on Monday, June 29th at 2 p.m. at the Granite Mountain Interagency Hotshot Crew Learning and Tribute Center. A moment of reflection will be held on Tuesday, June 30th at the Yavapai County Courthouse in downtown Prescott at 4:42 p.m. The courthouse bells will be rung 19 times in honor of the hotshots. Copper Canyon Fire responded to a residential fire Tuesday night in the area of Orlandi Trail in Rimrock. Crews arrived to find a motorhome and several vehicles fully involved in fire. The fire was doused and one person was flown to the hospital to be treated for injuries sustained while evacuating the house. The cause of the fire is under investigation. The Cottonwood Historic Preservation Commission meeting scheduled for June 24th has been canceled. Their next regular meeting is set for July 22nd. Highway 89 will be closed nightly in Prescott between Phippen Trail and the Willow Lake roundabouts June 22nd through the 26th. The closure will occur each night from 7 p.m. to 5 a.m. with detours in place. The closure is needed so geotechnical and survey investigations can be conducted along the highway. Local traffic will be allowed to access properties from both roundabouts. However, a hard closure will be in place between Boulder Creek Lane and Twisted Trail. Flagstaff says final roadway striping will take place in the North 4th Street, East Lockett Road, and East Cedar Avenue roundabout on Friday, June 19th. The roundabout will close to traffic at 7 a.m. and then reopen that night. The closure will allow the new paint to dry. This information's on our news page at myradioplace.com. That's news from Yavapai Broadcasting.
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0: Gaga and Bruno Mars at the Cuban 2.9. Welcome to Thursday. Brian and Becca along with you.
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0: 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Broadcasting out of the Culver Studios. And yes, someone definitely spilled custard on the console again. Hold on. Delicious. KQST-FM, Sedona, Prescott, Flagstaff. It's 9 o'clock.
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0: Throwing it back with No Doubt, kicking off the 9 o'clock hour on your Throwback Thursday at the Cubano 2.9. Have you been seeing the clips of No Doubt at the Sphere in Vegas?
1: Oh, yeah. It looks incredible. The graphics are just amazing.
0: I mean, they look so intense or so cool, but there's so much movement and the screen's so big. I don't know. Do I haven't seen it in person yet. I don't know if it would bother me or if I'd love it or if I'd be like, I got to go sit down.
1: Right. But then you're sitting down and you're high up. So I don't know what it would be like either. But I mean, it looks like fun.
0: Sabrina Carpenter, Manchild at the Q 102.9.

Wake up, everybody, no more sleeping in bed. Waking up has never been this questionable. It's Brian and Becca in the morning on a Q 102.9.

0: Harry Styles, American Girls at the Cupido 2.9. Brian and Becca along with you. Going into another busy weekend. Last weekend, Becca, we were celebrating the centennial of Route 66. We're at the Williams Car Show. Cars were parked on Route 66. You could drive. It was awesome. So that was on the great setting of downtown Williams and on historic Route 66. This weekend, you're going to be at a car show with just another unbelievable setting.
1: Watson Lake Park in Prescott, you guys. If you've never been, this is your chance to go. It's an amazing time to go because you get into Watson Lake Park and there's a car show going on.
0: Yeah, that means the cars are parked on the grass and we kind of set up on the hill and we're playing music to everybody. And from come spin the prize wheel and hang out with us a little bit because you get the views of the Granite Dells, the car show, mm-hmm. and the lake in the distance.
1: Yep.
0: It's this looks like a photograph and I get to hang out all day.
1: And there's going to be so much fun. There's going to be music with us, live broadcasting, prize wheel, awesome cars, a car part exchange, car for sale row. It is a fun time. Food trucks galore. The fun kicks off at 8 a.m. And it's going on this Saturday, Watson Lake Park in Prescott. 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
0: Keeping out 2.9. Welcome to Thursday. Brian DeBecca along with you.
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0: Today going to be sunny, and it's going to be hot. Light winds to start. Light southwest winds could gust as high as 15 miles per hour by this afternoon.
1: Flagstaff seeing a high of 88 degrees, Prescott at 93, and Cottonwood with a high of 103.
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0: It's Brian and Becca in the morning.
1: Good morning!
0: Wake up. Warning, may cause secondhand embarrassment. Brian and Becca on Q102.9.

It's Brian and Becca in the morning. The hits you love, the hosts you kinda trust. 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

0: Taylor at the Cube 2.9, Brian Avecca along with you. Taylor had a good night last night. She had a lot of fun with her gal pals.
1: Yeah, it seemed like a good girls' night out for her and for the Knicks last night.
0: It ended up being that way. It did not start that way. It was great to see. And I don't watch a lot of basketball. I watched the first half of last night's game. I said, I'm out. This is just not doing it for me. The Spurs were dominating the game. I happened to see on my phone that it was close at the end. I watched the end and it was like no one left.
1: Does the comeback kind of change the game for you? Are you going to watch now? Come on.
0: Oh, yeah, I'll keep it. I think I will watch the next game.
1: Historical stuff is happening, Brian.
0: Yes. It was very cool to see the ending of that game. Yeah. And no one wanted to leave. Like they all hung out even though they were down by so much. And then even after the game, no one was leaving. So it was a cool scene at the Garden in New York City last night. We're coming at you one final time on this Thursday today, June 11th, Becca, where your people can answer the question of the day.
1: Throwback Thursday. So what's a throwback movie that you would go see in theaters again if it played today? We were talking about Jurassic Park, the movie Hook, Titanic. Those are some great picks, Brian.
0: Those are some throwbacks.
1: Yeah, some throwbacks. Let us know what movie you would see in the theaters again on Facebook at the Q102.9.
0: All right, before we get out of here today, Becca, what did you learn today?
1: Well, my favorite band of all time, Green Day, going to the big screen this year, writing a comedy about a band traveling across the country to open for them. I love it. There's been a lot of Green Day fan fictions out there that have been written. Me writing one myself as a child, I feel validated. I feel like this is a great move.
0: Becca, excited for that.

0: That a lot of people, although worldwide excited, but as we found out today, not as many in the United States, even though the World Cup being played in North America, most of the games in the United States, 54% of Americans not interested in the World Cup at all.
1: Yeah, my parents unfortunately have to travel during this World Cup, and they were planning this months ago, and they were like, what the heck is going on? And I told them, like, the World Cup is coming, like, good luck.
0: Right, everything's going to be more expensive,
1: a little bit of
0: travel.
1: A premium. There, you know, but hey, I'm excited for the World Cup. I'm going to start watching the matches today.
0: All right, yeah, it starts today. And according to ESPN, the team to beat, Spain.
1: Yep.
0: Spain is favored to win the World Cup. They're followed by France, Becca's team, Argentina, England, and Brazil.
1: Yeah, Argentina and Brazil are a couple of dark horses to watch out for.
0: These teams seem like they're always.
1: Yeah.
0: Top of the list when it comes to soccer.
1: As they should be.
0: Yeah, really good countries. World Cup starts today. Pretty exciting that it'll be played mostly in the U.S., in North America. That'll do it for us. Enjoy your Throwback Thursday.
1: Bye!
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uplifting and inspiring as you've been for me for all this time. 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
5: Yavapai Broadcasting News, I'm Paul David. Tonto National Forest officials say the Pioneer Fire, north of Tonto Basin, is 90% contained at 10 acres. The fire started Sunday due to a man welding a gate. The sparks ignited the blaze, which destroyed several structures, including two outbuildings, two pump houses, an RV, and two RV trailers. Unless conditions change, this is the final update the Forest Service will release related to the fire. Camp Verde has two more open houses scheduled to inform residents about the 2026 general plan, which voters will decide next month. An open house will be held Saturday from 3 to 5 and then next Tuesday from 9 to 11. Both will be held at the Camp Verde Community Library. Coconino County Sheriff's Office has adopted the same jail recidivism program that YCSO announced last month. The step-up program is open to defendants charged with non-dangerous crimes. If they complete the program, their charges may be dismissed. If they don't finish the program, the prosecution process resumes. Flagstaff says final roadway striping will take place on the North 4th Street, East Lockett Road, and East Cedar Avenue roundabout on Friday, June 19th. The roundabout will close to traffic at 7 a.m. and then reopen that night. The closure will allow the new paint to dry. Cottonwood Police will hold their Teen Citizens Academy from July 6th through the 9th at the Cottonwood Police Department. The program is open to teenagers 15 to 18 years of age. The classes will run from 8 a.m. to 4 p.m. each day. The deadline to apply is this Sunday. Contact Cottonwood Police Department for more information. And curbside glass collection will come to an end in Flagstaff on July 1st. The city says residents will have to take their glass recyclables to one of six drop-off locations in the city. Those locations are posted on our news page at myradioplace.com. And the Cottonwood Historic

0: again right at 100 degrees, Prescott 93, Cottonwood 103, slightly cooler tomorrow.
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